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1: Now this is the way you start something called the Praise Party. What's happening? I'm Victor Sosa. We are getting things going tonight with Fred Hammond and Let the Praise Begin.

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Hey, it's Victor Sosa. 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You never know. 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
1: Hey, there's a lot of good music to share tonight. I'm happy to do that with you. I'm Victor Sosa. I've got Israel and New Breed for us, as well as Ricky Dillard and Ron Carter. I do have to tell you what's been going on as far as the economists are concerned. Experts, especially after last week when there was some interesting news that hit the stock market regarding inflation. This just in, price of everything still hurts. I know. How much money do you think they spent on those economy degrees to tell us that? But they also told us this. There were certain things that are going to continue to rise in price between now and the end of the year. Stuff like restaurant meals, groceries, computers, smartphones and gaming systems, and your electricity and gas bills are on the rise as well.
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6: We just can't seem to catch the guy. We're always just right behind him, you know?
5: 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Because Tony was a family man, doing great. Clear sky for miles. But then, while Tony was playing roller hockey with his work buddies, he took a nasty fall and hurt his back.
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1: 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Hit that red microphone button on the station player screen to send me a message. Let me know what you want to hear to go along with Isaiah Templeton and PJ Morton. You can also check in on this, too. Back to school, big week for the kids. There are lots of schools, not just here, but around the country, that went back yesterday or are planning that midweek kind of thing. You know, half days, Wednesday, Thursday, and Friday. Sort of easing the kids back on into it. What are you going to do, Ken, when your kids go back to school tomorrow? First thing you're planning on doing?
2: Man, right when my kids go back to school, I'm probably going to take a nap. I mean, I work all the time. And so, you know, like it's either school or work or school or work. And I've never had a day where I've just slept in. And so I still have to take them to school. So I'm probably going to drop them off and then just maybe for the first time in a long time, just sleep in for a minute.
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Hey, it's Victor Sosa. 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
1: We got more and more for you. Beverly Crawford, in addition to your request for Erica Campbell and Lisa Noel Smith and the Brown Singers, you have been requesting all summer long for school to start up again. Teachers have been like pump the brakes for the last couple of months, but parents are finally having their way. Lots of kids went back to school already. Some will be going back in the next, 24 to 48 hours or so. Some kids still not going until next week. That's the boat you're in, Beth. So next week, when they get back at it, what's the first thing you're going
2: to
1: do?
2: The first thing I'm going to do when the kids go back to school is it's going to be wine o'clock. So I'm going to have my girl, my best friend over. We're going to have wine for lunch. It's going to be great.
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3: It's the Come Up with Ty Tribute.

That's the Come Up. I'm your boy Ty Tripp. Welcome to the Come Up Show, y'all. I am excited, as always, to be all up in your ears today. I feel like I'm too much. Do y'all ever feel like you too much sometimes? I just feel like sometimes I'm just too much. I felt like that all of my life. You know what I'm saying? I'm just too much. I'm just too much energy. I just got... Everybody's chilling. Why you got to be doing all that and everybody's just chilling? Ty, just fall into, you know, the common thread of chillosity that the rest of the world is engaging in, or that the rest of the world is setting. Most of my surroundings, especially when I was growing up, everybody chilling, but I'm like, But all things work together for good. Now, people want all that excitement. They want all, if I come in chilling, they like, uh-oh, what's wrong with Ty? Something wrong. Is he feeling okay? What's going on with him? Now I can't chill. I better have that energy. I done typecast myself. If I want to do a show and just chill and do like ballads or like Yolanda Adams, Smokey Norfolk worship set, they're going to be like, man, what's wrong with... What's wrong with Ty? Anyway, I said all that to say, what's up, y'all? Welcome to another episode of The Come Up. I'm excited and delighted to be sharing this hour with y'all. Y'all buckle up. We're going to have a good time, as always. Yeah. This is Nicki Minaj, Blessings, featuring Tasha Cobbs Leonard.

0: All right, I said I'm a bit too much the last break. If y'all heard it, I said, all right, I ain't gonna be too much, y'all. I'm a chill. Look at some of y'all like, no, we need that energy. Bring it, brother, bring it. Y'all the ones I love. I love y'all, man. I need y'all. Y'all the ones I need to call in and go ahead and encourage me. I'm a little bit out of touch. I've been doing like this. Well, you're not supposed to say when you're fasting, so I'm not. And there I go. I just said it. So God, forgive me. Let me just say I'm not on social media right now. So this ain't about fasting or being spiritual or being, I'm not that. I'm just not on social media. So I'm kind of out of touch with what's going on in the world. Ain't that funny? I guess I don't watch the news. Like I'm not watching CNN either, but I'm not like on social media. So I'm kind of like out of touch. But I don't feel bad. I feel great. Matter of fact, when we come back, I'm going to give y'all the five benefits of not being on social media. There are definitely advantages to being on social media, as we all know. It's a beautiful thing and a way to connect with the entire known world. How be it so ever. So I'm going to talk about the benefits of just taking some time to take some time away from social media. Maybe it can help you. Y'all keep it locked. I'll be back after this.
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3: Now this Sunday, we're going to do it a little bit different. We're going to have a selection from one of our very own choir. You know what to do.

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Notice I said he's doing something great. It's not that he's gonna do something great. The fact that you are here in your right mind.

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Just look them right in the eyes. Can you do that? Look at somebody next to you, right in the eyes. I know we don't do that in church very often, but just try it. I'm watching you. Keep looking at them. Say, huh?

0: Okay, as promised, what's up? Ty Tribbett here, y'all. How y'all feeling? How y'all doing? Yeah. As promised, I'm going to give y'all the five benefits of taking time away from social media. Number one, do you think you can do it? Can you do this, y'all? Let me answer it for you. Yes. Yes. The Bible even says, I can do all things through Christ that strengthens me. So, this is something you can do. I'm doing it. And the first couple of days were like, because you're just so accustomed and wired, you know what I mean, to doing what you do habitually in your routine. But, man, it's just proven to be one of the better decisions I've made. All right. So, let me give you the five benefits. The first benefit of pulling away from social media is improved mental health. Because social media can contribute to feelings of anxiety and depression and stress, you know what I mean? Due to the constant comparison with others, exposure to negative content, and the pressure to stay connected, you know what I mean? So taking a break can help reduce those negative feelings, and it could just improve your overall mental health. That's number one. We're just getting started, and it's already, some of y'all nodding right now like, "Ooh, I needed that. Thank you so much, Tyler." Right? That's just number one. We got four more to go. Y'all keep it locked, and I might add some more to this. It's to come up with Ty Tribbett. Yeah!
1: It's hard to come down. Once you come up with Ty Tribbett.
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0: All right, y'all. I be Ty Tribbett. This is The Come Up. Listen, man, I haven't been on social media all month. Woo! And some say, bro, you ain't missing nothing. And some say, how did you do it? How can you do it? Well, I still got people running my page, so that's a good thing. So people think I'm still alive to the world. You know, if you're not on social media and have no social interaction, they think you don't exist anymore. But I got somebody running my page, so they'll know I'm still alive, I'm still here, and still got stuff going on, whatever it is. So I got the five commandments. I got the five commandments for taking a break from social media. Number one, improve mental health. Number two, increased productivity. Man, I'm getting so much stuff done now. I done wrote two songs, y'all. I wrote two songs because I'm like, all right, if I ain't going to be online, I got to do something. But social media can be a significant distraction, yo, which often leads to like procrastination. But when you fast from social media, it allows you to focus more on your tasks, your goals, and it leads to just increased productivity and better time management. So I've been experiencing like all of that. Like, wow, I didn't know what I was missing by engaging so habitually and ritualistically on social media. Number three, it enhances real life relationships. How about that? Enhances real life relationship. The studies say here, by stepping away from social media, you have more time and energy to invest in face-to-face interactions and more meaningful conversation, which can strengthen relationships with family, friends, and colleagues. There you go. You enhance your real relationships when you step away from social media. I can't tell you how many times I see people at a dinner table with everybody's head down and a light flashing in their face because everyone's on their devices. But when you pull away, you can recognize, oh, I'm at the table with somebody I love. I'm at the table with somebody who probably got some advice or something cool or funny to say that can... I'm actually at the table with people of value. I'm in the presence of people with value. I got real good friends. I got real good family. I got real good... I got that right in front of me, but I haven't been able to appreciate it because of my habit of going on social media. Gone are those days. Let's appreciate and fortify and strengthen our real life connections and our real life relationships. This can be done in part by pulling away for a time from social media. Can you do it? Can you afford to do it? Or the bigger question, can you afford not to?
1: Today is a good day.
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14: Helping you to come up.
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14: It's the Come Up with Ty Tribbett.

0: All right, we back. And just like that, the hour is gone. But check it out, y'all. I still got two more. We've been doing the five commandments of taking a break from social media. Let's review. Number one, improve mental health. Number two, increase productivity. Number three, enhance real life relationships. Four, better sleep. Better sleep, because excessive use of social media, woo, especially before bedtime, it can interfere with your sleep, yo. And the quality, due to that blue light that comes from the screen, like the mental stimulation from all that scrolling, I'm telling you, a break from social media can lead to improved sleeping patterns and better rest. That's why I said, some of us can say, man, can I afford to do that? Some of your businesses are online. Delegate somebody to do it. Can I afford to do it? Man, can you afford not to do it? You need your rest. And number five, drum roll, please. Heighten self-awareness. Studies say social media often bombards users with a flood of information and opinions, which can cloud one's own thoughts and feelings. Fasting from social media provides an opportunity to reconnect with yourself. And that fosters a greater self-awareness and personal reflection. I am experiencing all of this now. If it has led to better in my life, I did not want to withhold that information from you all. Man, this is the come up, and here is one decision you can make that'll make you and allow you to come up in five different ways. I love you all permanently. Man, until next time, stay blessed, stay safe, stay up.
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0: 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Hallelujah.
1: God has blessed us with another day of life. Thank you, God. All right, my name is Ed Long. We are here together in the sanctuary. Appreciate you being here with me. All right, we got Todd Trivett's Holy You on the way. Right now, Norman Hutchins, God's got a blessing with your name.

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Ed Long is with you. We're going to play a round of Would You Rather. That sounds fun. All right, Anthony Evans right now.

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1: Ron Carter, Ricky Dillard, Open My Eyes. I love it, man. I tell you, I love the music we play here. Anthony Brown, Group Therapy is still to come. Joe Pace, the Colorado Mass Choir on the way too. Bree Babineau, going to be in the music rotation as well. You just got to hang out right here. It's me, Ed Long. You and I are hanging out right here in this place we call the Sanctuary. All right, so I want to know something. I want you to think about this, all right? What is a better cookout food? You know, this being the close to the end of summer officially, and, you know, folks are still, I'm still cooking out, you know what I'm saying? So here's my question. What's a better cookout soup, cookout side? Baked macaroni or potato salad? Think about it.
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You know what? I'm on the iHeartRadio app right now. I'm going to tell you what I love about it. 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
1: Chappie Keith's Church Medley. It's me, Eddie, Ed Long. We are here together. We are in the sanctuary. Thanks for being here. All right, Helen Baylor is on the way. Have you ever heard the Helen Baylor's testimony? That thing is powerful. Yeah. Anyway, Fresh Start Worship, they're coming up too. Also, Corinne Hawthorne's When We Do It, that's coming up as well. All right, my name is Ed Long. I told you that. So I want to know, and put it out there, if you downloaded the new and improved iHeartRadio app yet. What I love, let me tell you something. I have a lot of stations on the iHeartRadio app that I just love so much. Sometimes I want to hear some chill R&B. 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
1: 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This is Praise on God.

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0: 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Hallelujah. In just a few minutes, I'm going to play Ty Tribbett's Holy You. And later on this hour, I'm going to do Think on These Things, your inspirational thought for today. Yeah, got that coming up. Some great stuff. So you got to hang out right here at Long's here in the sanctuary. Right now, Fred Hammond. Is that all right?
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0: kicking off a Youth and Young Adults Day edition of your early morning praise party with me, your girl, Sherry Mackey, on the station, giving you a chance to win tickets to check out Sarah Jakes Roberts at the Orpheum Theater. 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

0: It's time on your early morning praise party with me, your girl, Sherry Mackey, to get a happy. We get a happy when you share your testimony at 844-885-9425. That's 844-885-9425. You know we overcome by the blood of the Lamb and by the words of our testimony. What God has already delivered you from, He's already healed you, He's already blessed you, will be a blessing for somebody else, something to encourage them. 844-885-9425. What are you happy about?
1: I was just calling. I want to say I thank God this morning because He enabled me to see a brand new day, a day I've never seen before.

store. He able me to pay my bills. Then I got a check in the mail for $1,000. Thank God Almighty. I am so happy. I was so stressed out, but I turned it over to God and I left it there. And every time it comes to me, I said, Lord, I gave it to you.

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2: 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Come on, y'all, let's praise the Lord. I want to hear your testimony as well. 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It's your early morning praise party. I am Sherry Mackey.

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0: Good morning, good morning, good morning. I am Sherry Mackey, and it's time for us to go to God in prayer. And as always, I invite you to join along with me in prayer. And today I'm thinking about all of the babies being dropped off in school. I've been seeing all of the posts on social media and all the parents crying and all of that. So I want to pray a prayer protection over students headed off to college. Heavenly Father, today we lift up every student who's preparing to leave home or who have already left home to begin a new chapter in college. Lord, this is an exciting season, but we know it can also be a season of uncertainty, change, and vulnerability. So today, Father, we place them completely in your hands. We plead the precious blood of Jesus over every student. Cover them as they travel. Cover their dorms. Cover, Lord, their apartments, their classrooms, their campuses, their friendships, their decisions, and every place their feet will walk. Be their shield and their defense. Protect them from the dangers they can see and the dangers they cannot see. Lord, go before them. Let your presence surround them. Keep them safe from violence, accidents, abuse, exploitation, and anything designed to bring harm into their lives. Father, give them favor with professors, administrators, roommates, classmates, employers, and everyone they encounter. Let doors open that are connected to their purpose. Give them wisdom beyond their years and discernment to recognize what is right and what is not. Lord, we specifically pray for their minds and their hearts. Protect them from negative influences and friendships that will pull them away from who you created them to be. Keep them from peer pressure, destructive behaviors, addictions, and environments that could compromise their values and their future. Father, in this new environment, expose anything that is deceptive or contrary to their faith. Give them discernment concerning philosophies and teachings and spiritual practices and belief systems that will lead them away from your truth and your word. Anchor them, God, so that they know you and love you so deeply that they cannot be easily shaken. Lord, when they are tempted to compromise to just fit in, give them courage to stand. When they feel lonely, remind them that they are never alone. When they are overwhelmed, remind them that they can always call on you. Give them wisdom to choose friends wisely. Surround them with people who will encourage them, challenge them to grow, and respect their values. Oh, send mentors, godly professors, counselors, and friends who will help them thrive. Oh, Father, give these students academic excellence. Give them focus and discipline and understanding, creativity and confidence. Let them discover gifts and talents they didn't even know they possessed. And Lord, we pray for the parents. Give them peace, God. When they can't see their children, help them trust you. When they can't reach them, remind them that your hand is always reaching them. Calm every anxious thought. Help them resist the temptation to worry about everything that could go wrong. Father, remind every parent, we may not be able to be there, but God, you're always there. And today we declare over every student, they are covered by the blood of Jesus. They are protected. They are favored. They are wise. They are discerning. They are focused. They are confident. They are courageous. They will not be led astray. They will not lose themselves trying to fit in. They will not compromise their values for acceptance. They will walk in wisdom and fulfill their purpose. Oh, Father, let this college season be more than an academic journey. Let it be a season of growth and discovery and maturity and purpose and divine connection. Bring them home safely when they return. Let their parents see them grow into everything you call them to be. We trust you, God, with our children. We release them into your hands, and we declare that no matter how far they travel, they are never beyond your reach. In the mighty, protecting, and victorious name of Jesus. Amen, amen, and amen.
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sister duo Mary Mary. That's Tina Campbell and Erica Campbell yesterday on 95.7 Hallelujah FM. You're inside the party on a wonderful winning Wednesday hump day, your early morning praise party with me, your girl, Sherry Mackey. You still got about 2 minutes to get on the birthday lines. 844-885-9425. That's 844-885-9425. Coming up in the Bible Challenge question of the day, I'm giving you a chance to enjoy Pastor Sarah Jakes Roberts. She's coming to Memphis Saturday, October 24th at the Orpheum Theater. Right now, Reed's Temple.

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0: That's Todd Trivett working it out. He's on the radio actually every weeknight at 11 p.m. with a show called The Come Up. Make sure you check it out. Hey, you're inside the party, your early morning praise party with me, your girl, Sherry Mackey. It's another scorcher in Memphis in the Mid-South. Oh, my goodness. We're talking about hot temperatures today. I was looking at the weather. Extreme heat warning for the Mid-South. These conditions are expected by 11 o'clock today. We're talking about a heat index, y'all, of 101. Oh, my goodness today. My goodness today. No, that's going to be the real temperature, 101. Wait. The real temperature, triple digits. Wait, what? We're not in Nevada? What is happening here? Oh, y'all pray for us. Stay hydrated. And make sure you stay cool. There are cooling centers open around the city. The cooling centers are open due to the dangerous heat, right? The center reopens today from 4 to 7 at the Hospitality Hub at 590 Washington Avenue. 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To request a ride, 901-486-0939. That's 901-486-0939. Also making news, the daycare where a six-year-old girl died after being left on a hot bus has permanently closed. Also making news, what do y'all think about the Mid-South Coliseum being reopened? Well, the Memphis City Council members are in agreement that it's time to revamp the Mid-South Coliseum. Y'all, that's where I graduated. Stop playing with me. I don't need your judgment. I'm still only 25 years old. Will y'all get through in my dreams? Anyway, there's some investors saying that they wanted to make it a structure into a place the entire community and tourists will love. So I'm looking forward to that, and I'd like to see what they're planning on doing with the Mid-South Coliseum. Great opportunity there. Hey, stick and stay. We got your birthday and anniversary shouts coming up on the party. Your early morning praise party with me, your girl, Sherry Mackey.
1: 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Stellar Award winners for the number one ranked song of the year. Promises. What a blessing. What an accomplishment. And what a Memphis moment. Congratulations from 95.7 Hallelujah FM.
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0: happy birthday, happy anniversary to everybody celebrating on this 19th day of August. Happy, happy birthday today to Sadie's, Mercedes Moss. Happy birthday, sweetie, from Kimmy, from Kai, and certainly from Mama Sherry. Montrell Walker, R.C. Rayborn, Carolyn Tyus, Marilyn Henderson, Latoya Burns, Whitney Shore, Sharon Webb, Erica Kelly, Kay Marie, Yelita Constant, Valencia Henderson, Linda Johnson, Andrea Payne, Dwayne Allen. Happy 14th birthday to Zoe Sullivan from your family, especially your mom, Christy, your dad, Alonzo, and your sister, Nia. My cousin, and William Mackey is wishing his co-workers, Mr. and Mrs. Antonio and Toya Merriweather, happy 9th wedding anniversary. 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
2: 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I would like to wish a happy birthday to Tony Dina.
3: 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Happy, happy belated birthday to Catherine Johnson on yesterday. And today I would like to wish Danita Johnson and Sarah Matthews happy blessed birthday.
4: 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This is from your girl Sharetta. Love you.
5: Hi, my name is Tina Fisher. 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
6: How you doing? 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I turned 29 today, and I love 95.7. I'm a truck driver, and I listen to it every day on the road.
7: Yes, ma'am. I would like to wish a happy birthday to Carla Smith, my lovely wife, on this the 19th day of August.
0: Of course, you guys are celebrities. You're joined by former President Bill Clinton. He's 80. Conference host speaker, First Lady Sarita Jakes, Bishop T.D. Jakes' wife. She's 71. Actor John Stamos, that's Jesse on Full House and ER. He's 63. Actress Paula Jai Parker from Friday and Hustle and Flow. She's 57. Rapper Fat Joe, 56. Actor rapper Romeo Miller is 37 from Brotherly Love, Jumping the Room, and Muddy is Witness Protection. He, again, is 37. Happy birthday, everybody, from your early morning praise party with me, your girl, Sherry Mackey.
8: 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When I got saved, when I got delivered from drugs and alcohol, my grandmother, she told me, she said, there's a song I want you to learn.

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0: It's time of your early morning praise party with me, your girl, Sherry Mackey, to get a happy. We get a happy when you share your testimony at 844-885-9425. That's 844-885-9425. You know we overcome by the blood of the Lamb and by the words of our testimony. What God has already delivered you from, He's already healed you, He's already blessed you, will be a blessing for somebody else, something to encourage them. 844-885-9425. What are you happy about?
1: Well, I'm praising God because May of 2025, I was diagnosed with multiple myeloma, and they said that the bad protein in my blood count was up to 8,000. Now, a little over a year later, my numbers are normal, and I insisted that they didn't put no radiation in this body. They can do everything else except for radiation in my body, because I didn't believe God made my body for radiation to be inside. And they said, well, we don't think the treatment plan going to be as beneficial or as what they expected. And I say, don't worry about that. I'll let God handle that part. And God did it. Now my numbers are so far down, they're normal, and they asked me when did I want to come back to see them in order to check
0: me out. Jesus. So you get to decide when you're going back. I love it. I love it. Come on, Jesus. Y'all, come on, praise Him with this man of God. I want to hear your testimony as well. Pick up the phone and call 844-885-9425. That's 844-885-9425. Or tap the little red microphone and leave your testimony there. It's your early morning praise party. I am Sherry Mackey.
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5: Police activity, Shelby Drive outside Horn Lake Road. You want to use a little bit of caution. Keep a foot close to the brake pedal. We have a right lane blocked with some road work. South Perkins Road heading north just outside Poplar Avenue. A little bit of volume. Highway 78 westbound getting you towards exit 10. Taking you to Ingram's Mill. About 5 extra minutes of brake lights growing by the second. Everything else working well. Live at the traffic center, I'm Peter Seco.
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We're 95.7 Hallelujah FM. You're inside your early morning praise party. Hey, I got your chance to win tickets to check out the daughter of Bishop T.D. Jakes' pastor. Sarah Jakes Roberts is coming to Memphis. And when you correctly answer the Bible challenge question of the day, coming up in about 8 minutes, I got your chance to win those tickets right now, Yolanda.

0: It's your early morning praise party. I am Sherry Mackey on a wonderful winning Wednesday, Youth and Young Adults Day. And it's time, young people, for us to test your biblical knowledge with a Bible challenge question of the day. All right, y'all, from the category laughers and dancers. From the category laughers and dancers. Here's my question. Who was laughed at for claiming that a dead girl was only asleep? Who was laughed at for claiming that a dead girl was only asleep? That's your Bible challenge question for our youth and young adults. We'll say 35 and under. 35 and under. That's your Bible challenge question of the day. We're going to compare answers coming up on your early morning praise party with me, your girl, Sherry Mackey. All right, y'all, I'm looking for caller number 9-844-885-9425. That's caller number 9-844-885-9425. Laughers and dancers, who was laughed at for claiming that a dead girl was only asleep? Caller number 9-844-885-9425. I'm giving you an opportunity to win tickets to witness New York Times best-selling author, speaker, businesswoman, and pastor, the daughter of Bishop T.D. Jakes, Sarah Jakes Roberts. She's coming to Memphis Saturday, October 24th. Caller number 9 with the correct answer. You're going to be at the Orpheum to check her out.
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0: The Bishop Marvin Sapp praising him in advance on 95.7 Hallelujah FM. It's time to get a winner for the Bible challenge question of the day. Hallelujah FM, hi, who is this?
1: Hello, this is Yana.
0: Yana, what's your last name?
1: Montgomery.
0: Yana Montgomery, you are caller number 9. What church do you attend, Yana?
1: I attend Living Word Fellowship Church in Biden Pike.
0: All right, and who is your pastor?
1: Pastor Danny Blaze.
0: All right, now you got to represent for your church and for all the youth and young adults. No pressure, okay? All right, y'all are from the category Laughers and Dancers. Laughers and Dancers. Who was laughed at for claiming that a dead girl was only asleep? And you say that was?
1: Jesus was laughed at.
0: Jesus was laughed at. You want to stick with that? You want to call your pastor?
1: 416. Wait a minute. I want to
0: super
1: that answer.
0: Hey, hold on. The survey says that the Bible confirms, baby, Jesus is always the answer. Don't play ding ding ding ding ding ding ding. It was Jesus. And everyone else can read about that in Matthew 9:23-24. When Jesus arrived at the official's home, he saw the noisy crowd and heard the funeral music. Get out, he told them. The girl isn't dead. She's only asleep. But the crowd laughed at him. Well, Yana, because you correctly answered the Bible challenge question of the day, baby, you're going to see Sarah Jakes Roberts. She's coming to Memphis Saturday, October 24th at the Orpheum Theater. And you and a guest will be there courtesy of your early morning praise party with Sherry Mackey at 95.7.
1: Thank you.
0: Absolutely. You want to send a shout out to somebody today?
1: Yes, I want to shout out to my pastor, of course, my entire church and my family and just all the people of God. I wish you all blessings and y'all have a great day.
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0: It's your early morning praise party. I am Sherry Mackey. It's time for reflection, y'all. It's time to roll those calendars back and find out what took place on today, August 19th, in African American history. Well, on this date in 1791, Benjamin Banneker, inventor, surveyor, mathematician, astronomer, and one of the planners of what is now Washington, D.C., published his first almanac. He wrote a letter to the then Secretary of State, Thomas Jefferson. The letter showed the hypocrisy of slavery. Banneker challenged the idea of freedom for whites as he ascribed it to be the same freedom that should be granted to Africans. In 1926, Theodore Flowers won the world middleweight title in New York City. In 1950, Edith Sampson was the first African-American appointed as a representative to the UN. And finally, on this date in 1958, members of the NAACP Youth Council began a series of sit-ins at Oklahoma City lunch counters. There you have it. That's a look. That's a reflection of today in African American history. We call it Black Facts. If you don't know your history, you won't realize how powerful you are. And yes, in some cases, you're doomed to allow it to repeat itself. It's your early morning praise party. I am Sherry Mackey.
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0: Memphis and the Mid-South's own Sherry Jones Moffitt being featured with Donna Larson, the Tri-City Singers. Encourage yourself. That's the truth. Sometimes you got to encourage your own self in the Lord. Y'all know I love hearing from our Hallelujah listeners when you tap the little red microphone on the iHeartRadio app.
1: 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I am a huge fan out of Mobile, Alabama. I've been listening to you since I've been taking my kids to school, driving in the morning. But the prayer that you pray this morning, it really blessed me, and it really, really encouraged me.

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1: Man, I hope to really be accomplishing so much. In so many ways, I feel like I'm just really beginning to find myself and really understand my voice and understand my power and really be able to put that into a way that's also relatable. So I just definitely want to be doing music. You know, I want people to be still connecting with me in so many ways. I hope to continue to probe people's minds, like, you know, push people's minds in new directions, because that's a big part of who I am, too.
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All right, family, that's going to do it for me, your girl, Sherry Mackey. I've got to get ready to get out of here. But before I go, you know I like to share what I call a little Sherry-ism. That's a little wisdom I've learned along the way. Whatever you set your hands to do, do it wholeheartedly as unto the Lord. Serve with excellence because you serve an excellent God and you represent Him. And your serving today may be preparing you for the excellent ministry that He has in store for your future. Serve as unto the Lord in everything you set your hands to do. Prepare yourself for your future. That's a little Sherry-ism, a little wisdom I've learned along the way, and now I'm sharing that with you. I pray something I've said or played has ministered to your hearts and to your spirits, something that's encouraged you to go on in the name of the Father, realizing you really are fearfully and wonderfully made in God's likeness and His image, that you are a chosen priest, a royal priest, a chosen generation. Make sure you join me every weekday morning, bright and early, at 6 a.m. for the party. Your early morning praise party with me, your girl, Sherry Mackey. Love and blessings, everybody. Maybe you're standing.

His name alone is a strong tower for us. The righteous run into it and is safe. The name is Jesus. Oh, how precious. 95.7 Hallelujah FM, Memphis' inspiration station. I'm Kim Harper Johnson with you. Wonderful Wednesday to you and yours. Thanks so much for listening in. And of course, today, August 19th, is a special day on the national calendar. And I'll tell you what it is later this hour. Don't you miss it. Keep it right here. Right now, Fred Hammond with a classic. No Weapon, 95.7.

0: God's eyes are over the righteous, and his ears are open unto our prayers. 95.7 Hallelujah FM, Memphis' inspiration station. Kim Harper just with you. It is a wonderful Wednesday. And of course, we got more hits on the way. Got Evangelist Beverly Crawford. It's about time for a miracle. Pastor Mike Jr., turn it around. Well, listen, 95.7 Hallelujah FM welcomes Harry Lennox to Memphis. Yeah, for the stage production, Speak Salvation Speak. When a father's Christian faith collides with his son's ancestral beliefs, yeah, one family must decide what salvation truly means. Witness the performance of Harry Lennox, you know, from The Blacklist, The Matrix, and The Five Heartbeats That Harry Lennox. Yeah. The stage play is now through September 6th at Hattie Lou Theater. 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You got it? HattieLou.org. Give you more of what you're asking for. Yeah, we are 95.7 Hallelujah FM.
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0: I had fainted, almost given up unless I had believed to see the goodness of the Lord in the land of the living. 95.7 Hallelujah FM, Memphis's Inspiration Station. I'm Kim Harper Johnson. And listen, remember, tomorrow morning at 7:25, it's your birthday shout-outs. Yeah, celebrate your birthday with Sherry Mackey and the Early Morning Praise Party right here, 95.7 Hallelujah FM.
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0: 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Kim Harper Johnson, wonderful Wednesday, Orange Mound. How you doing, Binghamton? Westwood, we see you. And of course, Bethel Grove, all around the 901, all around Memphis. We love you. 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Well, listen, here's a great one for you. It's Lashae Knox, Ernest Pugh, right there. 95.7.
1: 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Ladies and gentlemen,

0: Even though we may walk through the valley of the shadow of death, fear no evil, for God is with us. He is right there. Hallelujah. 95.7, Memphis' Inspiration Station. Got more hits on the way from an anointed duo. Yeah, you know them. BB and CC One, it's close to you. Doc McKenzie and the Highlights, come aboard. I'm Kim Harper Johnson, and today, August 19th, yes, a special day on the national calendar. It's hashtag National Potato Day. For real. Each year, August 19th, the humble potato takes center stage. You know, in fact, there's so many ways that you can have a potato, you know, mashed, fried, baked. 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It's hashtag National Potato Day. Yummy. 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

sweeping may endure for a night. Oh, but joy comes in the morning. 95.7 Hallelujah FM. Wonderful Wednesday morning to you. Yeah, the joy of the Lord is our strength. I'm Kim Harper Johnson, keeping you company. And of course, still hot on the outside. Heat advisory is in effect. And listen, stay in if you don't have to get out. You know, stay in the air-conditioned building, your home. Drink plenty of water and avoid heavy outdoor activities during midday hours, okay? All right, these are some things that you can do to stay cool during heat advisory here in

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1: Billy Benson, listen to you out of Brooklyn, New York. I never would have made it without God. Y'all give very, very, very, very spiritual advice. And I really enjoyed listening to you all. Never would have made it without God.
0: Amen. Well, thank you for sharing that with us, Billy. God bless you. And of course, all of our great Hallelujah listeners everywhere, we love hearing from you on the Talkback feature, where on the free iHeartRadio app. Yeah, the little red microphone. 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And talk back to us. Thanks, Billy. Here's a great one for you. Dante Bo, Joyful, 95.7 Hallelujah.

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Yes, love Fred Hammond, love the song Let the Praise Begin. Let's give a shout out to Fred Hammond. Yes, he won Contemporary Album of the Year at the 41st Annual Stellar Gospel Music Awards. Fred Hammond presents The Soul of Future Worship, Volume 2. Sincere. Congratulations, Fred Hammond, and to all of our winners. All right. Stellar Award winners. Listen, we've got Maverick City Music. 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

0: seek the Lord while he may be found. Seek him while he is near. 95.7 Hallelujah FM. More hits on the way from your favorites like the Canton Spirituals, Tasha Page, Lockhart, and more. I'm Kim Harper Johnson. Yes, on Memphis' Inspiration Station. Well, listen, have you seen the brand new trailer? Yeah, Netflix has released the first full trailer, you know, for its hotly anticipated A Different World reboot. Yeah, just in time for the fall semester, right? We're getting a chance to get a first glimpse at the return to Hillman College, and it's going to be a great one. Yeah, I did see, of course, Dwayne Kadeem Hardison, who plays him. He's back. Jasmine Guys, Whitley Gilbert Wayne. Check out the trailer. You can see it on YouTube. And, of course, the reboot kicks off on Netflix September 24th. Can't wait for it. Check out that trailer today if you can. 95.7.
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9: 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The first half was with Sharon Jones and the Dap Kings. We did a bunch of Marvin Gaye and Tammy Terrell duets. And then the second half of the show was me with the Dap Kings as the rhythm section and the National Symphony Orchestra as the strings doing the entire What's Going On album. It was definitely a pinch yourself moment. 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

praise God for his mighty acts. Hallelujah, the highest praise on this wonderful Wednesday, 95.7 Memphis's Inspiration Station. It's the lunch hour for most on your way to get a good lunch. Good, you know, whether you're with yourself, with family, with friends, enjoying a healthy lunch, enjoying a cheap lunch. Be faithful for it. And of course, we give God praise, right? Amen. And listen, I've got some spiritual food for your soul later this hour. So get your Bibles ready. Are you hungry? Ah, man will not live by bread alone, but with every word that proceed out of the mouth of God. A little Bible study later this hour. Get ready. Get those Bibles handy. Here's a classic. Douglas Miller. My soul has been anchored in the Lord. 95.7. Hallelujah.

0: faith, hope, charity. Yes, these three. But the greatest of these is charity. It is love. And love never fails. Hallelujah. 95.7, Memphis's Inspiration Station. Yeah, I've got Walter Hawkins with that classic, Be Grateful. Yolanda Adams, Blessings. Got a quick shout out. That's what it's all about, giving honor to whom honor is due. Shouting out Memphis Light, Gas, and Water. 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

blessings of the Lord makes rich, and he adds no sorrow with it. 95.7 Hallelujah FM. I'm Kim Harper Johnson. Yeah, that's me keeping you company on this wonderful Wednesday during lunch hour. 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Right now, Dr. Charles Hayes. 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

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Well, listen, straight ahead, yeah, we've got a little Bible study, some spiritual food for your soul. Are you hungry? It's the lunch hour. Get those Bibles ready. It's straight ahead. Here's Anthony Evans. You're not finished. 95.7 Hallelujah.

0: Do not be weary in well-doing, for in due season you will reap if you don't faint. 95.7 Hallelujah FM. Got Dorinda Clark Cole, the Rolls of Gospel, Take It Back. The Winans tomorrow. Kim Harper Johnson with you, and yes, time for some spiritual food for your soul. Are you hungry? Well, you got your Bible. Awesome. If not, go get it. God's word is a lamp unto our feet. It's a light unto our path. The flower fades, the grass withers, but the word of our God shall stand forever. Read James chapter 1, verse 5. James chapter 1, verse 5. God's word will not return void. It won't return empty. It'll bear fruit. God's word will heal. It will fill, and God's word will reveal. Get your Bible, read, meditate, study. Yes, for yourself, what is written? 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

let not your heart be troubled. Jesus said, you believe in God, believe also in me. Everything will be all right in the mighty and matchless name of Jesus. Amen. 95.7 Hallelujah FM. Kim Harper Johnson with you on a wonderful Wednesday. And of course, don't you dare miss the gospel truth and gospel news, honey. This afternoon with Tracy Bethay. From 3 p.m. until 7 p.m. is Tracy right here at 95.7 Hallelujah FM.

0: 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Great is our God's faithfulness, and his mercy endures forever. 95.7 Hallelujah FM. Got Richard Smallwood and Visions at the table. Bishop Richard, Mr. Clean White. I'm glad I don't look like what I've been through. Make that declaration in the name of Jesus. Listen, it is a wonderful Wednesday. I'm Kim Harper Johnson. And yes, I'm ready for it to cool off, right? It's been a hot summer. And let's see, the first official day of fall will be September 22nd. Well, that's a little bit, a month or so away? All right. Meanwhile, let's continue to keep cool. Heat advisory is in effect, and we want you to stay hydrated, drink plenty of water, and of course, check on the elderly, check on pets, and most definitely check on our children. Watch out for them in hot cars. Don't leave them in those cars, okay? If you get out, they get out too, all right? Let's be mindful and careful and continue to pray for one another. Watch and pray. 95.7.
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22: 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But the message still is the same. Cause whatever you need is over here at the table. If it's love, it's at the table. If it's peace, it's at the table.

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We can boldly say that the Lord is our helper. Hallelujah. We don't look like what we've been through. 95.7 Memphis' Inspiration Station. I'm Kim Harford Johnson with you on this wonderful Wednesday. And of course, we appreciate you. Yes, we do. And we thank you for talking back to us on the free iHeartRadio app. The talkback feature, it's easy to do. 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Here's Josh Bracey and Power Anointed. 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

0: Jesus is a friend that sticks closer than a brother. Hallelujah. I tried him and I know him. 95.7 Memphis's Inspiration Station. Thanks so much for listening in.
1: Kim Harper Johnson.
0: Yeah.
1: And yes, I would love for you to sing my happy birthday to me, because I just love when you sing the happy birthday. And I love when you say, you're welcome. I love you and thanks for all that you do and encouragement.
0: Amen. Thank you. All right. Okay. Well, we will do that straight ahead. Yeah. Birthdays coming up. And yeah, I got a gift from me to you. It is on the way. Yeah, you're welcome. Here's Jason Nelson, Made New, 95.7.

0: Therefore, if anyone be in Christ, he is a brand new creation. Hallelujah. 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Yolanda Adams is on the way with a hit you don't want to miss. It's straight ahead. Well, it's August 19th. I'm Kim Harper Johnson wishing Rosie Morgan happy birthday. And listen, if you're listening in and it's your birthday too, yeah, I'm not going to leave you out. Yeah, I got a gift for you. Happy birthday, happy birthday, happy birthday to you. Ah, yeah, it is a gift from me to you. Of course, it's from my heart. You are welcome. Whatever your celebration may be today, work, church, wedding anniversary, or maybe you are celebrating because it's Wednesday. This is the day that the Lord has made. Rejoice and be glad in it. And again, I say, rejoice. 95.7 Hallelujah FM.
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1: What God promised me, it is for me. 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

0: new territory on this battlefield for the Lord. And Brown Missionary Baptist Church in South Haven, Mississippi is equipping believers, evangelizing sinners, and boldly proclaiming the gospel of Jesus Christ.
1: I need the Lord. You need the Lord. We need the Lord.
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1: Isn't it sad that we're living in a day and time now where there is no shame in folks' game? Folks used to do things in the closet, and now ain't nobody doing nothing in the closet. Y'all out the closet doing everything. Matter of fact, doing everything online. Stop doing all that stuff online. Oh, brothers and sisters, the obvious, they had lost their way. But then the opportunity is given. The Lord is going to tell them, y'all need to gather together before judgment begin. You need to begin to come together before your time to repent is blown away like chaff. The opportunity is limited. You need to act now before the fierce fury of the Lord falls. Brothers and sisters, it's getting late in the evening. You don't know how much more time you have in order to get right with God. The opportunity was limited time, but yet the obstacle that kept them from getting right with God was pride. Pride. Oh, brothers and sisters, pride is still holding so many folks back and messing a lot of folks up. Pride. Pride. They said, ain't nothing wrong with me. Nothing wrong with me. Pride says everything is wrong with everybody else. I'm trying to do it. I'm going to do it. But nothing is wrong with me. Who, me? Oh, no, not me. I'm not the problem, no. And yet, if we want to earn the Lord's excitement, here's what the Lord is saying, Bram. Confess your fault. Confess your fault. Because when you confess your fault, brothers and sisters, he is faithful and just to forgive you and to cleanse you of all unrighteousness. Confess your fault. So if you came in him this morning and you think you got it all right in all area, you better confess your fault. If you came in him this morning and everybody else is the issue on your job and you the only one and you still getting there late, you better confess your fault. If you're the only one in your house, y'all, and you got it all together, but it's her fault, it's him fault. The Lord is saying today, confess your fault. And when we confess our fault, the Lord will get excited about us. Zephaniah chapter 3, Zephaniah chapter 3, look what it says, verse 1 and 2. What sorrow awaits rebellious, polluted Jerusalem, the city of violence and crime. No one can tell it anything. It refuses all correction. It does not trust in the Lord or draw near to its God. Is that you today? Are you so full of pride that nobody can tell you anything? Are you so full of yourself until mama, dad, all of your sisters, all of your brother, everybody got it wrong? Brothers and sisters, it starts with repentance. Confess your fault. Confess your fault. But not only does it take repentance, confess your fault, but if you want God to get excited about you, it takes relationship. Relationship. I call this something missing relationship. Zephaniah chapter 3, verse 12 and 13. Look what he says. Those who are left will be lowly and humble, for it is they who trust in the name of the Lord. The remnant of Israel will do no wrong. They will never tell lies or deceive one another. They will eat and sleep in safety, and no one will make them afraid. Oh, brothers and sisters, I need you to know something. And by the way, y'all, I'm building a 6-layer cake. Be with me. Give me a time here. But here's the second layer of this cake. It is relationship. The Lord wants a relationship with each one of us. It is revealed right there. The relationship is there. Why? Because they are trusting in the Lord. They are spending time in with the Lord. They are tender and together with one another. Matter of fact, they are speaking the truth. Ain't nobody lying on other folk. They ain't in rumors, spreading rumors about each other, deceiving folk. They are in tight relationship with God and tight relationship with one another, because you can't be tight with God until you're tight with your fellow man. And so here's what God is saying, brothers and sisters, that if we want God to get excited about us, not only must we have repentance, but we must have relationship. We must cultivate the friendship. Cultivate the friendship. In other words, what's missing in our life? What's missing in our relationship with God? When we make up our mind that I want to even draw closer with the Lord, I'm here to tell you, God get excited because he want a relationship with us. So what's missing in your relationship with God? How much time have you spent with God this week? Did you talk to God before you came to church? Have you talked to God at all this week? Did you get so busy until you couldn't even read the truth of God's word? That you couldn't even pray to God? I mean, look, your day got so long until you just typed out your prayer, printed it up on the wall, and before you got in bed, said, God, read it, and jumped in bed. What's missing in your relationship with God? The Lord. Are you trusting the Lord with everything that you have? Isn't it sad that we'll sing a hymn, draw me nearer, nearer, blessed Lord, and yet we won't take the first step to getting closer to God? I need you to know something, brothers and sisters. If there is distance between your relationship with you and God, it ain't God that is the one moving. It's you. And so what are we going to do to cultivate the friendship with God? He wants repentance. He wants relationship. But then third thing that he wants, y'all, is righteousness. I call this something required. Something required. Zephaniah chapter 3, verse 9. Then.

wants, brothers and sisters, and that is he wants righteousness. He wants righteousness. Purification precedes praise. The Lord wants to see our holiness before he hears our hallelujah. Sometimes we shout and God ain't impressed with our shouting. Reason why is because we got talking Tom mentality. Y'all remember talking Tom? My grandchildren used to look at talking Tom. Y'all play this video right quick for me.

0: phone, Jesus. How about you today? Come on, do you love him? Come on, lift those dirty hands and give him some praise.
1: Yeah, some of y'all got that talking Tom theology. Y'all want to lift up dirty hands and give him praise. And yet God says, I don't want you coming to me with dirty hands. I'm looking for righteousness. I'm looking for righteousness. And so if we're going to get God excited, here's what we got to do. We got to correct what's failing. We got to correct what's failing. We got repentance. We got relationship. But brothers and sisters, life gets rough. And God is saying, keep on looking at yourself and correct what's failing. What is it that need fixing in your life? What is it that need cleaning up in your life? What is it that need correcting in your life? In Galatians chapter 5, verse 19 through 21, the Apostle Paul is going to give us those works of the flesh. Here's what Paul says. When you follow the desires of your sinful nature, the results are very clear. Sexual immorality, impurity, lustful pleasures, I call those sexual sin. Idolatry, sorcery, I call those spiritual sin. Hostility, quarreling, jealousy, I call that social in sin, outburst of anger, selfish ambition, dissension and division and envy, the speech sin, drunkenness, wild parties, the stone sin, and other sins like these. Let me tell you again, as I have before, that anyone living that sort of life will not inherit the kingdom of God. You ain't going to heaven just anyhow. You ain't come going to heaven just because you came to church. Just because you...
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0: all of the promises of God are yea and amen. 95.7 Hallelujah FM, Memphis's inspiration station. I'm Kim Harper Johnson, and I'm still excited. Lisa Noel Smith and the Brown Singers. Yeah, nominated for 5 Stellar Gospel Music Awards and took home 5. Look at God. Won't he keep his promises? I'm still excited about that. And of course, we'll get a chance to see the Stellar Gospel Music Awards, see them perform. Yeah, they perform Promises. Uh-huh. And we'll get a chance to see that. The awards will air on television Sunday, August 30th at 8 p.m. Eastern Standard Time, 7 p.m. Central Standard Time on BET. It'll also premiere earlier on the Stellar Network. That'll be Saturday, August 29th, ahead of the cable broadcast. And of course, it'll be in syndication beginning in September. I can't wait to see it. The 41st Annual Stellar Gospel Music Awards. 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

thy will be done, Lord, on earth as it is in heaven. 95.7 Hallelujah FM, Memphis' Inspiration Station. Kim Harper Johnson with you. Wonderful Wednesday to you and yours. So listen, our next holiday, federal holiday, Monday, September 7th, always the first Monday in September, yeah, Labor Day. And we can't wait celebrating laborers, workers everywhere, and the unofficial end to summer. We'll do a little barbecuing as well. You know how we do. Labor Day, September 7th. Can't wait for that, right? Got Donnie McClurkin, Better After While, 95.7.

0: praise God for his mighty acts. Hallelujah. And hallelujah anyhow. Yeah, praise him in the middle of it. No matter what it is. 95.7 Memphis's inspiration station. Tracy Bethea is up next. Yes, Tracy has more inspiration. Yes, more gospel hits. And don't you dare miss the gospel truth and gospel news, honey, with Tracy Bethea. I'm Kim Harper Johnson. It's been a pleasure. A great time, and as always, a ball to be with you on a wonderful Wednesday, reminding you that we do serve a promise keeper. And according to God's word, all of his promises are yea and amen. Here is a promise. We know that God causes all things to work together for good to those that love God, for those that are called according to his purpose. No matter what you're facing, good or bad, it's all good. In the end, we win. It's God's promise. Yay and amen. 95.7 Hallelujah FM, Memphis's inspiration station.
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0: Let's live life and live it more abundantly. It's time to get back to eating and live on top of the world. That's Donna Lawrence. Happy Wednesday to you and yours. I'm Tracy Bethea. So glad to be in your company. Got some Ty Trippett on the way, along with Lamar Campbell and the Spirit of Praise. Here is Helen Baylor, and If It Had Not Been for the Lord Who Was on My Side.
1: There's a song I want to do right now that reminds me of my grandmother, and you've heard me tell my story how she prayed me through. When I got saved, when I got delivered from drugs and alcohol, my grandmother, she told me, she said,

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0: It's music from Ty Tribbett, who did a fabulous opening for the 41st Annual Stellar Gospel Music Awards. Ah, yes, he was joined on the stage with Ablaze, which is a new group that won New Artist of the Year. So, yeah, Ty Tribbett showed out, as he always does, and he showed up representing Christ. Yes, he did. How you doing on this wonderful Wednesday? Have you showed up on today at work giving your very best unto the Lord? Yeah, it's another day that the Lord has made. Come on, put a smile on that face. Time to rejoice. Time to be glad in it. It's another hot day. Let me tell you, it's another hot day. There is an extreme heat warning and heat advisory from now until 8 p.m. tonight. It was near 100 degrees around 11 o'clock this morning. Can you believe that? And so just be mindful. Triple digits. So be careful as you are out and about. If you work outdoors, take lots of breaks. Stay hydrated with water. Just do what you need to do. And be sure to check on others. Got to check on our seniors and our neighbors or those that just may not have strong cooling facilities. And with that being said, yes, the hospitality hub is available on Washington. And so, am I my brother's keeper? Yes, yes you are. Listen, on the way, we got more of your favorite gospel hits, including Marvin Sapp. Got some Marrette Brown Clark on the way, and the new single from Anthony Brown and Group Therapy with Always Be Good.
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It's music from Karen Clark Sheard, and there's a bomb in Gilead. Oh, I can't wait for you to check her out on the Stellar Awards. Here is the new single from Anthony Brown and Group Therapy. We are loving it. It's Always Be Good. 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

0: It's music from Anthony Brown and Group Therapy. Yes, that's their brand new single, which was an iHeartRadio World premiere, and Always Be Good. I'm Tracy Bethay. So glad to be in your company on this wonderful Wednesday. Yes, another Lord's Day, and I'm excited about it. But I do want to pause right now and send our prayers and our condolences to the family, friends, neighbors of that 5-year-old child that died due to a self-inflicted gunshot wound where the child found the gun. And latest reports is that the father has been charged with homicide in the shooting death of his 5-year-old child, according to the Shelby County Sheriff's Office. So we are praying for that family. We are praying for the family of the little child left in the school bus van. And we just got to be mindful. We got to put more attention and pay more attention to our children, but also the things that we do. Hide the guns way up high. Put a safety lock on the guns. And then we got to be responsible in the things that we should do. When we go to work, we need to fully do our jobs to the best of our abilities. Can't miss a step. Yeah. So we're praying for those families. And we're just continuing to pray for our world. That's what we do as believers. We pray, turn it over to God. Yes. Coming up, we've got words of inspirations from Greater Community Temple Church of God in Christ. Following that, more of your favorite gospel hits to uplift and inspire you on this hump day, as many people call it.
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You might be hurting.

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1: Pop music changes. You know, when I was a child, pop music was the best music you could hear. You know, you'd hear Madonna, Prince, Michael, Whitney Houston, Stevie Wonder, Genesis, Peter Gabriel. You'd hear those records and they just felt good to you. Or like, I'll never forget, like, Queen's Another One Bites the Dust used to play on the black stations, as well as the pop stations and the rock stations. So to me, that's just like when music was just so good that like it just broke down partitions. And I think that it's starting to do that again. And I love and commend pop music for that. It's just good to see that like good music is now floating to the top of like the charts, and that's the way it's always supposed to be. And I'm just glad that pop music is back there, you know?
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0: It's time for Touched by the Truth with Bishop Brandon B. Porter and the Greater Community Temple Church family. GCT invites you to any of our exciting and unique worship opportunities. Be blessed and enlightened as you are touched by the truth of God's Word.
1: Hello, friends. I'm Bishop Brandon Porter. Thank you for tuning in to Touched by the Truth Radio Ministry of Greater Community Temple, Church of God in Christ. Another good reason to come to North Memphis and Hickory Hill. One church, two locations right here in the beautiful city of Memphis, Tennessee. I certainly want to invite you to come and be a part of any and all of our worship services. 9:30 a.m. at our Winchester campus is the morning worship. And then there's Sunday school there at that campus at 8 a.m. And of course, at our North campus, there's 11 a.m. Sunday school and 12:30 service. And every Wednesday night is what we call Wow Wednesday. That's Word and Worship. And we're excited about the opportunity to share with you the teachings of God's Word and just an incredible time in the Word and in fellowship. For we have services for all ages as well. We invite you to come out and be a part with us. 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Don't forget, some amazing things are happening in the month of August. It's Women's Month because our Women's Conference is going to be taking place. They've got great sessions and clinicians. And on the 30th, the fifth Sunday, of course, at Super Sunday at 10 o'clock a.m. will be a wonderful, amazing worship service with the 100 Voice Women's Choir. So many other great additives that they have going on. And my wife, Lady Melody Porter, is going to be the keynote speaker on that Sunday. You've got to come out and be a part, and I know you'll be blessed just like the rest. Hey, don't forget about the W.O. Porter Annual Celebrity Golf Tournament that's going to take place at Pine Hill Golf Course, and you can register today and be a part of that. Of course, that's going to be on the first Saturday in September, which is September the 5th, and we invite you to unite with us and be a part, male and female, even young people. We are certainly looking forward to a great time, and we always have this incredible W.O. Porter Golf Tournament. I'm Bishop Porter. Enjoy the Word of God. We're going to share with you right now. What did they said? Home life, trying to bring these kids back into an educational environment after they've left their home life. What is the home life? They said, because at home, they're grown. At home, they come in when they get ready. They put on what they want to put on. They eat what they want to eat because there's no discipline in many of the homes. Amen. Many of the children are raising each other. Come on, talk to me. And so it's important for us to know that the training parents start at home. Amen. You shouldn't be in here today and your children at home. Tell me they wasn't ready. No, you wasn't ready. Because you supposed to have got them up with a belt like my folks did. Amen, somebody. You couldn't sleep in the house and we go to church. The devil is a liar. Because you don't know what they doing while you in here talking about hallelujah. They in the house talking about Say amen, somebody. So supervision and direction, cultivation, amen, foundation starts with the family, amen. So teachers partner with parents in laying foundations of children's future. Is that right? Much of what they plant today may not fully be seen until years later. I can't tell you when I occasionally bump into some of my former educators and they're like, oh my God, Brandon, I'm so proud of you. I'm so proud. And it just blesses my heart because I remember them, right? But they remember me. And it lets me know that they had stock in it. They had skin in the game. I had one of my teachers stop me once, and he was my art teacher in my high school. And he said, Brandon, I've been wanting to ask you this question. Do you own BP? I'm like, who? Like the gas station, BP. I'm like, are you serious? He said, I know your initials are BP. I just didn't put anything past you. I said, Doc, I wish I did, Reverend. I wish I did. I fill you up today. I fill you up today. Right. But you never know the hope that many of the educators have for the young students that they're pouring into, right? So part of the challenge of educators, James 3:1 says, brethren, be not many masters. Be not. Look at the commandment. Brothers, James says, be not many masters, knowing that we shall receive the greater condemnation. And that's why you are mishandled amen, mislabeled because masters are picked on, teachers. And our education department in the city of Memphis and Shelby County has gone through some horrific things and still undergoing those things. I do pray for you all, amen, vehemently and often because of the choices you have to make and the images you have to project, amen. And isn't it something when you mentioned, I think, Precious, it was you, that said the quote about someone knowing what's happening. What was that again? That some people see what's going on and some people hear what's going on. But I got one more to add to it. You had three. I got one more to add to you. You put forward with yours. Some people don't know what's going on. Is that right? Amen. Some people stop at an accident and ask, of course, what happened? They don't know what's happened. They don't know what's going on. And so you got so many ill-informed people trying to send messages, and the media likes to get them on the camera first because they don't know what's going on. Amen. The word master here in the text means teachers. My brethren, be not many teachers, be not many masters. Why? Because you're going to be ostracized. You're going to be ridiculed, and they're not many teachers. Amen. There's so few people that are learning enough to share with somebody else. And I say often concerning our own history that as a people, as a black community, and we support all people. I called one of our Caucasian members on the way to church just to check on them. They moved to Indiana. But we love all people. But we got to understand who we are and what we're from. Amen, somebody. But it is so important for us to understand that there's something for us to do meaningfully, and that is raising our own. Because if we don't share our history, our children will have nothing to teach. Say amen. And they'll believe that others are better than they. So teaching carries tremendous responsibilities, but educators influence minds. What else do they influence? Values, futures. Amen. Their work, your work matters deeply. Say that what I do is important to God. All right. So you don't just get wisdom, as you've heard conveyed today. You give wisdom. Say that I don't just get wisdom. I give wisdom. Proverbs 2:6 says, for the Lord giveth wisdom, out of his mouth cometh knowledge and understanding. Education is more than information. It is the pursuit of wisdom, understanding, and truth. It's not just information. Amen. It's the pursuit of wisdom. You want to know more than what to do. You want to know how to do it. You want to know when to do it. Amen. You want to get an understanding. Wisdom is knowing what and when to do what. Amen. It is the how-to of things as well. So education should never stop. Teachers remain lifelong learners. Lifelong learners. Teachers remain lifelong. And that's my example as well. Even as a minister, it's lifelong learning and studying the Word of God. I remember when my kids were young, and to get them into their own book studies and work, I would tell them, all right, it's time to do your homework because daddy's got to do his book report. I was talking about getting my sermon together, because it's lifelong learning. Tell your neighbor, I'm still learning. Amen. But you have to remember who you're working for, right? Colossians 3:23 roughly says, and whatsoever you do, do it heartily as unto the Lord and not just unto men. So we're not eye servants. Amen. We're not doing well because somebody's watching us. We're doing well because it's in us to do that, because we have a conscience. Amen, somebody. Because we have standards ourselves. Is that right, you all? Many educators feel overlooked. Isn't that right? Are underappreciated. Come on, say something in here if you want some more money. Amen. God reminds them that their ultimate audience, though, is Him. You can't look to them. You got to look to Him. Because God can turn any mind He wants. Listen, God can make it where you can't sleep. Whoever's bothering you, whoever's blocking you, God can interrupt their rest and put you on their mind. Say amen, somebody. Let me move on as I cut this little sermon short. Point number one, the calling of education. The calling of education. Teaching is more than a career. You see it? It's a calling to cultivate minds, M-I-N-D, managing input, navigating destiny. Cultivating minds. You gotta understand the genius, the sincerity of what you do in the classroom. And I know you understand this, but some don't. who was that said? Was that you, Precious, said some level something and some teachers are doing it at level one? Attitudes are at level one. That's right. You got to lay aside that hardship and those bad feelings and realize that the game changes when you get to the classroom because you got to affect these minds that are there. Your influence is greater than, watch this, your instruction. Your influence is greater than your instruction. Say that, my influence is greater than my instruction. Some people want to tell you what to do while they do something else. Is that right, y'all? Students, as you heard mentioned as well, y'all all in my stuff today. Students may forget what was taught, but watch this, they remember who believed in them. They remember who took time with them. Can I get a witness in here? They remember those that labored with them. Amen. People may forget your lesson, but they won't ever forget your love and how you tried to share it, how you tried to communicate with them. Because one of the tragedies with how the household right now is impatience with children. You'd be surprised, or would you, how few parents sit down and talk to their children about what they learned today. Amen. Those conversations are not happening. I know it's television stuff, right? But no, it should be happening actively in our homes. What did you learn today? You need to know what they were taught today, because they may have been taught some stuff you didn't want them to be taught. What did you learn today? Amen, somebody. So excellence is a daily decision. Why? Because it's continuous. Say that, excellence. Say, doing my best. Oh, y'all ain't talking. Say it, doing my best is a daily decision. I mean, that means you got to stay on you every day. Say, I have to work on me every day. How many know you got to work on your attitude every day? You got to work on your compliance every day. You got to work on yourself every day. Paul says, while I'm preaching to others, I bring my own body under subjection. Lest when I preach to others, I myself become disqualified. So before you sweep around my dough, sweep around your own dough. Nudge somebody, tell them, sweep around your own front door. So excellence isn't about having perfect students or perfect classrooms. It is choosing patience over frustration. Are you still with me? Preparation over procrastination. Okay, that's Sunday school teachers right there too. Because my dad used to say, folk always come to Sunday school talking about, good morning y'all, but I'm sorry, I didn't get a chance to study my lesson. Why are you standing up? You need to be sitting out because somebody else in the class studied. Say amen, somebody. All right, so patience over frustration, preparation over procrastination, compassion, here it is, over criticism. Sometimes the paradigm will shift when you learn the story.
2: Well, God bless you, friends. I'm Bishop Porter. That's all we can share with you, the word of God. I pray it blessed you, though, in a very special way. Hey, I want to thank all of our educators for coming out this past Sunday and joining with us for Educators Appreciation Sunday. It was amazing. And certainly, blessings to each of you. We pray for the educators and also for our students. And we're praying for you continuously that God will bless this new school year for you and yours. Don't forget about Women's Conference Month. The fifth Sunday weekend is Women's Conference. That's also Super Sunday. One location Sunday, and that's the 30th. And of course, my wife, Lady Melody, is going to be speaking on that Sunday. It's going to be an event you don't want to miss, this worship experience. The ladies are charged up for the things that they have going on with the prayer services, various things on that Friday. And then, of course, on that Saturday, the 29th, with workshops and clinicians, and of course on Sunday morning, an amazing time. And I invite you to come out and be a part with them. Don't forget about the W.L. Porter Golf Tournament. Yes, I want you to join in with us, all of my golfing friends, male and female. I want you guys to come, bring your spouses, bring your friends and partners, sororities, fraternities, whomever. Let's have a great time. Pine Hill Golf Course on that September the 5th. September the 5th. 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Porter Celebrity Golf Tournament. Some great food, fun, prizes, and of course, trophies and so on. We know it's going to be an amazing time, and we invite you to come out and be a part. I'm Bishop Porter. 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I'm Bishop Porter. 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

0: 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We are 95.7 Hallelujah FM. That is music from the choir master Ricky Dillard with Open My Eyes. Are you a collectible of things? You know, people do various collectibles of coins, collect a particular brand of things. And then there's a collector of Barbie dolls. Well, if you're into Barbie dolls, Mattel has released the new Barbie signature doll featuring Whitney Houston. And not just Whitney Houston, just, you know, beautiful Whitney, but Whitney in her iconic lilac dress from the I Wanna Dance With Somebody Who Loves Me music video. Yes, the Mattel Barbie doll, created in collaboration with the Whitney E. Houston Estate. And it comes with a certificate of authenticity and pays tribute to the singer's legacy. How about that? The doll retails for about $60 and it's available now for a pre-order. Mm-hmm. Yeah, so wherever you shop, Amazon, Walmart, you can pre-order the new Barbie signature Whitney Houston Barbie doll. And it's her wearing that lilac dress from the I Wanna Dance With Somebody Who Loves Me music video. How about that? That's a good Christmas gift for those Whitney Houston fans, young and old. 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

0: 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Well, this song won a Stella Award, rightfully so. It's Donald Lawrence and it features Blanche. It's called Words.
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0: Oh, we're going to have some church tonight. 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
1: 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Hey, don't forget to get a little help when you start off that workday. 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

0: It's all right to get your praise on with 95.7 Hallelujah FM. Tina, Erica, Real Life Sisters. That is a song. Shackles, get those shackles up off my feet. It's time to praise them. You know, Mary Mary's going to be here in Memphis, right, in October. Yeah, she's coming to help celebrate Lisa Mo Smith and the Brown Singers for their 50th anniversary gathering of the amazing group Lisa Mo Smith and the Brown Singers. Yep. So we'll get to see them, and hopefully we can get a project top of year. Yeah, we're praying for that. Matter of fact, I'm going to ask when they get here. Come on, y'all. We've been waiting, and we're ready for it, right? Yes, we are. I'm Tracy Bethe, delighted to be in your company. Listen, we've got some birthdays to celebrate on today. Dr. Courtney D. Powell, happy birthday to you. My neighbor, we grew up together. Yeah, Mia Joyner, happy birthday. She was Mia Wesley back then, but Mia Joyner is celebrating her birthday on today. Erica Scott is celebrating along with Erica Kelly. Linda Faye Herring, happy birthday. Carolyn Hubert is celebrating along with Alex Scott, as well as Latoya Burns. Whitney Shore, Margaret Brazil, and maybe you've got a birthday or an anniversary on today. We just want to say, oh, yeah, Yoletta Harris, yeah. That is Brother Harris, Wheeler Harris' daughter, is celebrating on today. So happy birthday. And Miss Linda Johnson, maybe you've got a birthday and anniversary. Listen, we just want to say blessings to you from 95.7 Hallelujah FM.
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It's Israel, a new breed. And again, I say rejoice in the Lord. I'm Tracy Bethay. Don't forget to check out Sherry Mackey. All this week, she's got your tickets to Woman Evolve. That's right. The New York's best-selling author, Miss Sarah Jakes Roberts, is headed to Memphis in October to the Orpheum Theater. And Sherry's got your tickets all week. If you can correctly answer that Bible challenge question during the 8 a.m. hour, it's your girl, Sherry Mackey. Stella Award nominated Sherry Mackey. Check her out tomorrow morning. The fun kicks back off at 6 a.m. Here's Luther Barnes and God's Grace. We're 95.7 Hallelujah FM.

0: It's music from Fred Hammond with the Choir Room, and love never ever fails. For God so loved the world that he gave his only begotten son. Honey, that is love that never fails. I'm Tracy Bethay. Happy Wednesday to you and yours. Headed over to the Talkback feature on the iHeartRadio app. Who's checking in on today?
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0: Tia Parker, Ruskin, Florida, stand up. I love me some Florida. Tia, thanks so much for checking in on today. 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I'm telling you, you never know. You could be the next person you hear on the radio. Coming up, the Sounds of Blackness. 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
17: Lisa Sky Hain loved working with people.
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Tim Rogers and the fellas, thank you, Lord, for the change that has come over me. I'm Tracy Bethay, glad to be in your company. Music from the Commodores is standing by. Here is John P. Key with Thank You, Lord, I've Made It Out.

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0: It's music from the Commodores, and yes, he is. Jesus is love. I'm Tracy Bethay. Got the gospel truth and gospel news, honey, coming up next. 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Get ready for TNT on tomorrow. That's Thursday night teachings. Here's Lachey Knox and Ernest Pugh with Right There.
1: I asked my big brother to come and help me with this one. Ladies and

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1: 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And Lisa Noel Smith and the Brown Singers, along with Daryl Walls, were big winners at Gospel's Biggest Night, taped at the Spectrum Center in the Crown City, Charlotte, North Carolina. Contemporary Male Artist of the Year included Daryl Walls, Jonathan McReynolds, Thomas Ware, and Zacardi Cortez. The winner that came out on top, Daryl Walls for Heart of Mine. Contemporary Female Artist of the Year. The nominees included Adia, Crystal Aiken, Erica Campbell, Kim Person, Mia Allen, and Tasha Cobbs Leonard. The winner, Erica Campbell for Trust and Obey. Traditional Female Vocalist of the Year, Blanche McAllister Dykes, Bobby Lane, Kay Jeanette, and Lucinda Moore. The winner, Blanche McAllister Dykes for Words from Donald Lawrence. And for Traditional Male Artist of the Year, the nominees were E. Dewey Smith, Ernest Pugh, J.J. Harrison, and John P. Key. The winner, John P. Key for Throwback and Evening with John P. Key. There were many special performances of the night that you don't want to miss. Check out the 41st Annual Stellar Awards airing Sunday, August 30th, 8 p.m. Eastern on BET. I'm Tracy Bethay, and that's a look at the Gospel Truth and Gospel News, honey. The Gospel Truth and Gospel News, honey, is powered by Springdale Baptist Church. Need a little midweek refreshing? Then don't miss TNT, Thursday night teaching. 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Springdale Baptist Church, 1193 Springdale Street in the heart of North Memphis. Reverend Timothy G. Taylor, pastor.
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In March of 1960, a group of students at Southern University in Baton Rouge, Louisiana, attempted to desegregate local eating spaces through peaceful protests at a Crest department store, a Greyhound bus station, and a Simon's drugstore. The students were met with violence and insults, and the president of Southern University warned them that their participation in these protests would result in their expulsion. In all, 16 students were either expelled or forced to leave Southern University and attend other schools. In response to the expulsion, the Kennedy administration filed a legal brief in support of the students, and in December of 1961, the NAACP's legal department took up the case. Future Supreme Court Justice Thurgood Marshall argued the case in front of the Supreme Court, which unanimously decided that the students should not have been expelled for their anti-segregation protests. In 2013, Southern University awarded honorary degrees to 7 of the students expelled over the nonviolent demonstrations. And that's a fact. I'm Callie Cole for the Black Information Network.

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0: With Mercy. Yeah, that's from the Saturday Night, Sunday Morning Project. I'm Tracy Bethay. So glad to be in your company on this beautiful Wednesday hump day, as many people call it. Yeah. On the way, we got more of your favorite gospel hits, including a classic from Walter Hawkins, Tim Bowman Jr., Nobody But God. Got some Pastor Shirley Caesar coming up, and Uncle Charlie.
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Pastor Shirley Caesar reminds us about the blood, oh, his blood, Jesus' blood, that will never, ever lose its power. I'm Tracy Bethay, glad to be in your company. It's Charlie Wilson, and I am blessed.

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0: The Rose of Gospel, Dorinda Clark Cole, and I am taking it back. Everything that the devil stole from me. I'm Tracy Bethay. I want to thank you for sharing a portion of your day with me. I pray something was said or played to uplift your spirits, keep you happy, keep you smiling just to make it through this day. Before we get out of here, how about we wind down from work? Today's inspirational quote says, "Your feelings are important." That's all. Your feelings, how you feel, they are important. Don't let anybody tell you you shouldn't feel a certain way. Your feelings, they are important. You let that minister to your hearts. And thanks so much for listening.
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1: We have a little bit more to go, to be honest. 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And I do think that also on the social media side, we always kind of judging each other a lot, like, oh, she looks nice, and oh, she doesn't look nice. And if we could ease up on that a little bit and kind of just, you know, see the good, see the beauty in people more than anything else, I think that would help a lot.
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